0: anywhere, but you give me mine.
1: We've got to agree on those lights up in neon. Our names will grace the

0: way. They'll glitter and shine.
1: To be working with you again is oh so thrilling.
0: Oh, thank you. Thank you. Thank you so much.
1: But you know that my agent, he's gonna insist that I get top billing.
0: Well, now you brought up a question.
1: I was afraid of that.
0: If I may, I have a suggestion.
1: Come in, come in.
0: Let's solve the problem with our ABC.
1: ABC?
0: Yes, it's very simple. And make the billing alphabetically.
1: Just a minute. Wait till I sort.

0: Well, I, now I don't want to bore you.
1: No, you're not. You this know, is important.
0: With things I've done for you.
1: Yes, you have indeed.
0: But my name up there on top would give my fans a glow.
1: To be working with you, it's such a happy feeling.
0: Yeah,
1: but not really.
0: Thank you.
1: But not when I feel that it's my prestige that you are stealing.
0: Always something. It was so, what is the answer?
1: Oh, well, actually, you know, actually, my friend, you're a dancer.
0: Could be. Well, in my time,

0: star.
1: I really mean that. I think you're the
0: great star, Munchie.
1: You've always been a fan of mine. I mean, I've always been a fan of yours.
0: Well, wait a minute now. Who is the guy? It's close, don't you think?
1: Well, it could be. I don't know. It's like, you know, it's like
0: I have a small gathering. Few relatives.
1: Oh, it's bigger than you think.
0: Really?
1: Oh,
0: well,
1: yes,
0: you're sweet. You're so kind to say so.
1: I think we're going to be with you means everything to me. Of course
0: I was about to open a vein, you know.
1: Oh.
0: You had me so upset. Anyway.

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And he wrote a poem about rivers. And we call this song, I've Known Rivers.

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They played around in snow on the ground, Baltimore Orioles.

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We command the best.

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What would you do with the stars? Try and smoke them? I know I would. I mean, you know what we did to the atoms.